Get to town. I meet some lads. I gotta say.

to Matero. I met some girls. I got to say.

That was Rainy Poppy Field by 800 Cherries. And before that, we heard Ngozi Family, Hi Babe. And before that, the second song of the hour was John Babb's Don't Run Into the Dark So Quick. And next up, we have Hanadi by Sharif Megabane.

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1: Say something else.
2: My name is Junior June.

0: That song is so cute. It's called Dog by Gustav. And before that, we heard Yabal by Der Der Band. And the song before that was Junior June by Redline Graffiti. And after we hear the Klingit word of the day, we're going to listen to a song off of Yeba's new album called Delicate Roots.
1: Get word of the week. This week's word comes from Keishi Bessie Cooley. The word this week is
2: duh.
1: That means king salmon. And here's a sentence.
2: Duh, they sleed. Ook oct. August yakun eni.
1: The king salmon swim to Teslin when August is first arriving. Let's hear it again.
2: Duh.
1: King salmon. Gunesh jish to Hune Lance Twitchell, Gold Belt Heritage Foundation, and the University of Alaska Southeast for this audio.
3: Keishi Bessie Cooley is Kokhetan and a child of a Yenyedi man. She is from Daisleen, Teslin, and grew up spending time in Teslin and around Teslin Lake. She earned a master's degree in Indigenous Languages and Linguistics from Simon Fraser University. She is currently translating projects for the Children of the Taku Society.
1: Tune in next week for another Tlingit Word of the Week from KTOO.

Okay, that was Dance Twist by Cambodian Space Project. And before that was Lil Yachty and Diana Gordon, Black Seminole. And before that was Cass Elliot's Talking to Your Toothbrush. And if you've been listening for a little bit, you might have noticed that the songs really swing in different directions. And that's because this is Junk Drawer from 4 to 6, and I'm Melissa. You're listening to KXL Juno 100.7 and 101.7. And next up, I thought we could play a little bit of Lucas James McCain out of Skagway. I'm excited to go to Haines Fair next week, and I heard he might be playing. So the next song is Ball is Life by Lucas James McCain.

I realize I like a lot of very long songs, and the last couple songs have been kind of long. That was Bjork's Violently Happy, and before that was Fearless by Pink Floyd, and the song before that was Orange Blossoms by Gardens and Villa. I have a shorter song up next to play off of Attaboy's new album. They don't usually release new music very often, so they have a new album that came out last month, and that's pretty big news. This song is called Haven't Yet.

That was Renter Not a Buyer by Dead Gowns, and before that was Islands in the Stream by Kenny Rogers and Dolly Parton. And the song before that was Life's Gone Down Low by the Lejadu Sisters. And next up, I'm having trouble finding songs that aren't very long. I am learning about myself that I like very long songs, but most of the songs in my queue are at least 6 minutes. But I think I found one. And I think I'm gonna play Lonesome City by the Black Canyon Gang.

attitude because it is needed for a greater cause, greater than my own pride, and that cause is to spread the enlightenment of love.

Okay, that was Potaterra by João Cirilo. And before that, we heard Sheba by Fatoumata Diawara. This is off of her new album. It's a pretty great album. And then the song we heard before that was 13th Century Metal by Brittany Howard. And then next up, we have Contact by Froth. And this is about 15 minutes before I'm out of here for the day. This has been Juncture with Melissa on KXLL Juno 100.7 and 101.7. And I think I'm going to end my time here with one of my favorite songs, Hellbound Train, which is, it's like a 9-minute song. So that will be the last song I play this afternoon. But before that, let's listen to Contact by Froth.

0: Taniwa Shite, this is Witty Young Man. 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
1: Yeah, rainy days and rainy nights. My brother felt the pain for days and left the nights. I spent on porches, dormant money, calling, trying to get my better portion of the pie. The white man told you lies and smile your face. Mama told me what your company. Know myself, I know integrity. Know the pressure that they put on me. Know the feeling, I know the rhythm. I seen the killing of souls. I witnessed the older picture, the fault, the feeling of wounds. You know I refuse to be a victim of it all. List is getting full. 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That's all I need sometimes. 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

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My people's more than fed up. 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

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Have I listened to all of that a million times? How many times have I listened to all the things she said? 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I'm obsessed.

0: 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Did I listen to pop music because I was miserable? Or was I miserable because I listened to pop music?
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0: You said a man is not a necessity, a man is a luxury.
1: Like dessert.
2: Yeah. Man is absolutely not a necessity.
0: Did you mean that to sound mean and bitter?
2: Oh, not at all. I adore dessert. I love men. I think men are the coolest. But you don't really need them to live. My mom said to me, you know, sweetheart, one day you should settle down and marry a rich man. 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

Check this out. Yo, what up? This is Killer Priest. One time for your mind, Wu-Tang Clan. We vibing out to KXLL, Excellent Radio in Juneau, Alaska. Jam.

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1: My mama, but you should said worry later.

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Learn how to handle my business, my bankroll getting bombarded. 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
2: 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I'm Mike Nice. Welcome back to another dope edition of the show. And you know how we get it on. So big shout out to Chuck D, Wildman Steve, Flatline Kyle with Rap Station News, and you for kicking it with us. Don't forget, you can always reach us and stay in touch with us by going to Hip Hop Chronicles Radio on Instagram and Hip Hop Chronicles. 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All right, now, Chuck D, take it away.
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5: 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And also, WEAA in Baltimore and Parts, you and the crew, come on, welcome back. That's right, 120-minute episode of hip-hop and rap music, another And You Don't Stop radio show, and I am your man, Chuck D. Let's go straight back from Memphis last week. Thanks a lot for Flatline filling it up. And here we go, back in March, legendary Lynch Mob member Dazzy D released his Loud Silence project. 2 months later, he returns with a brand new single that just hit all streaming platforms. We're talking about the one and only Dazzy D, and the cut is called The Realness right here

business, been a menace, still in it, with it, they get it, been there, done there, did it. That's no mistake, it when it's his say, so it's fair play. No airplay, take too much to get it, ain't with it, I dare say. What's not above me, gets beneath me, and we

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That was Dazzy D, the realness off the Loud Silence Project. Returning the burn. Oh, legendary triple OG leader, Wild Man Steve comes up. Song's in the right direction. Got four eyes, take some time. He's gonna play some Kwame. One for the big boys from years ago. And also, he's gonna play that classic by the one and only JB. We're commemorating around his birthday time. James Brown. Ain't it funky now? Songs that mean something. Headed up by yours truly. Playing some team demo featuring Beneficial and RJ Payne. Torture and also Boldy James and the Real Bad Man on the spin of the week. Conversational pieces. And that's also the name of the album off Real Bad Man Records. And also the rap Mad Urgency bass hit of the week. Chairman Mal submits it. You have Mike Mountain and Seen the Dream out of the DMV, PG County, Washington, D.C. on Mad Urgency Bass of the Week. The song's called Summertime Joyride album. Mountain Dreams also out now. And Flatline got Can You Hear Me Now? Hip Hop God segment that Justin Warfield, K Sarah Sarah remix, and De La Soul, a roller skating jam named Saturdays, the DJ Qbert remix. So it's action packed for this May 9th, 2025. Couldn't believe it. We're going to have instead of Funky Break, we're going to play more of the songs that have been submitted to us and just hanging around. Gonna play this Tone Chop and Frost Gamble out of Binghamton and Winnipeg, Canada. Also, that's booming up there, just like the NBA playoffs, the NHL playoffs. It's something. It's hectic. Anyway, the song is called What I Wouldn't Do. Off the album, I Just Want to Rap EP. Producers Frost Gamble. We'll play this and go right into songs that mean something with yours truly hosting it right around the corner. So, yeah, I just want to rap.

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1: There's glory in the legends of this hard muscle life, and there's poetry in each season made of sweat and strife. But now's the time to work and strain at a sport that tests the spirit and challenges the brain.
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2: Dos Effects with that real hip hop. Hey, yo,
3: baby.
2: Check it out, man. We're listening to our peeps, man. You know what I'm saying? We're listening to that Don't Stop.
3: Nah, me, Chuck D, Chuck.
2: What up, Chuck? Let's
3: get
2: do
3: at
2: this.
3: Him. Get at him.
4: Okay, right around the corner, like I told y'all, plenty of songs that mean something much more. I'm Chuck D, the Dark Dick Clark, not as Don as much as the late great Don Cornelius, but bring the noise so you're feeling us. Rap song can change the entire world. Four songs in this segment always spit collab posse cuts and features on the spit of the week. We get local and the mad urgency bass hit of the week, curated by Chairman Mal, and then we go to Flatline. He and I actually bring the noise on the Can You Hear Me Now, Hip Hop God segment, new songs by classic rap artists, very close to 700. Union Flotation, Hip Hop God's radio powered by Rap Station, where classic rap goes on and on, nothing like it. So let's go. On the heels of their previous single, Pistolas, featuring the Diaz brothers, Tony Touch and Doo Wop, Team Demo returns with Torture, a gritty, no-frills showcase of raw talent, which is on all streaming platforms right now. The DMV-based production crew delivers a thunderous backdrop that powers two razor-sharp verses from rappers Beneficial and RJ Payne. With his dark energy and relentless delivery, Torture captures the essence of the underground at its finest. Ladies and gentlemen, this Team Demo featuring Beneficial and RJ Payne, Torture, right here on the And You Don't Stop radio show. Songs that mean something.
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0: good people. That's Team Demo featuring Beneficial and RJ Payne. Torture right here on And You Don't Stop Radio Show. Songs That Mean Something segment curated by your man Chuck D. Talking right here. Let's go right into this back-to-back spin of the week collab and posse cuts and features here presented by Rap Station. And we're going to go into the Rap Station Man Urgency Bass Hit of the Week, where we play submitted artists that send their music to us And You Don't Stop Radio Show via And You Don't Stop at channelzero.net, curated by the one and only Chairman Mal, Man Urgency. And that's the Bomb Squad, like collective of graphic artists, illustrators, always looking to shed artists and their art in a brighter light. 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Bass Hits are moved immediately in the Bass Hit Radio Flotation. Without no further ado, getting right into this, we're going to play some Boldy James and Real Bad Man. The track is called Conversational Pieces, off the album of the same name, Conversational Pieces, off the label Real Bad Man Records. We're going to back that one up with the Bass Hit of the Week, Visionary DMV. That means what? D.C., Maryland, and Virginia area. Hip-hop artist Mike Mountain, dope name, presents his collaborative album with producer Seen the Dream, titled Mountain Dreams. So that's the combination right there. The album features Summertime Joyride, a song celebrating hanging out, driving around, and enjoying a drama-free summer day. The delivery and production are executed masterfully, setting a relaxed vibe that will make this your next summer anthem. Find Summertime Joyride on the album Mountain Dreams by Mike Mountain. We've Seen the Dream, now streaming on all platforms. Ladies and gentlemen, no further ado, just like I told you before, back to back, gonna go just like this and like that. Spin of the Week, Boldy James, A Real Bad Man, Conversational Pieces of the Conversational Pieces album off Real Bad Man Records. And also backed up Spin of the Week, we got Summertime Joyride off the album Mountain Dreams. Song produced by Seen the Dream, right here, right now. Let's go into it. I'm Chuck D.
1: 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This is Q-Tip, and you're listening to And You Don't Stop with Chuck D and crew on Rap Station.

shit. Not too easily impressed, never starstruck. Muffler on a compressor with the hairpin. Never had a hit record on no air spins. Heart aching with revenge, mind full of grief. Never had a major dip, signed to the streets. Grandma praying for my sins, mind's getting steep. Clicking over on my other line when it beat. Damn, it tore my ACL, trying to make it stretch. Just another seller, make another play to catch. Keep a cutter with a drum in the gutter of the slums. Little brother on the run from the ATF. All of these traps and these trees get down there and make a nest. I've always been a quarterback, but we ain't

0: what it look like. Them Jersey boys in the building. Trigger Tretch up in here. Naughty by Nature style. And you are listening to And You Don't Stop with Chuck D.
1: Bam. Good afternoon, my beautiful Washingtonians. It's an exceptionally gorgeous Saturday morning here in the DMV. And we've got another hit song by the hip-hop duo from PG County, Mike Mountain, and Seen the Dream titled Summertime Joyride. I'm your host, Melanie Lopez, and right now you're listening live on Mountain High Radio.
2: Check it.

That's right. You just heard Mike Mountain has seen the dream. That's right. Summertime Joyride. You could just see the sun in that record. DMV, that's, like I said, D.C., Maryland, Virginia, PG County combination. And before that, we had Spit of the Week, Bodie James and Real Bad Man, conversational pieces for Real Bad Man Records, also with some DMV connection as well. Now, what you could do, you could catch up to, like I said, with the information to connect with the artist, Mike Mountain. 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Instagram, The Real Mike Mountain. Okay. Also, Seen the Dream, Instagram, Seen the Dream, meaning S-E-E-N-D-A. Dream. Okay. Okay, we ain't playing. That's right. This area of songs that means something, plays new names or under the radar, lesser played artists that need that love, send your music to us. We play your music if you get it into us and we get it through. Okay, others have done it. So many of others have done it all throughout the years. I am Chuck D. You can send one MP3 only to And You Don't Stop at channelzero.net. Chairman Mal will curate it and find it and put it up. 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It's very important to us so I can read it right. 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That's right. Bass Hits a Mood immediately in the Bass Hit Radio flotation by Chairman Mel. 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All right? It's moving on up. You know, Spit of the Week brought to you the crew in this digital age by Rap Station, the radio video delivery service, component of hip hop and rap music. 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This week on the Hip Hop Gods segment, Flatline will highlight two incredible remixes, Justin Warfield, K Sarah Sarah remix, and De La Soul, a roller skating jam named Saturdays, the DJ Q-Bird remix. Can't wait to hear this, and here it goes. Here it goes.

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New Vinny Paz featuring Lord Goat and Ill Bill. We had new Bodega Betty, aka the legendary Nikki D. New Grand Pooba featuring Stunna Gang. And a new instrumental joint by the legendary DJ Honda. So for this special Hip Hop Gods segment, we're going to hit you off with two remixes from the early 90s. First up, from 1993, we have Justin Warfield with the 6 Feet remix of K Sera Sera. It's only released on vinyl and as a promo CD. The original version appears on his debut record, My Field Trip to Planet 9. If for some reason you've never heard that album, you might want to check it out. After Justin Warfield, we're going to journey to 1994 from a compilation entitled G's Hip Hop Remixes featuring Tommy Boy. It was released via Tommy Boy Records, but only in Japan. And my goodness, what a compilation of remixes. You know, you have people on there like Coolio, Naughty by Nature, House of Pain, Stetsasonic. But the remixers on board, DJ Homicide, DJ Honda, DJ E Swift, DJ Aladdin, DJ Fuse. If you can get your hands on a copy, I highly recommend it. We're going to play the DJ Hubert remix of a roller skating jam named Saturdays by the one and only, the most incredible, the mighty De La Soul. So you ready? Better get ready, because here we go. It's the Hip Hop God segment, live and direct on Indian.

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2: Oh yeah, it's good to be back in the building right here on And You Don't Stop, the 120-minute epicenter of hip-hop and rap music. This is yours truly, Strong Island's finest wild man, Steve, the triple OG, and the place to be right here on And You Don't Stop, the host of Songs in the Right Direction. Ha-cha-cha-cha-cha.
3: All right, you stop wilding. Shout out to my man, the triple OG himself, Chuck D, the host of And You Don't Stop. Also, shout out to my man, the double OG, GN Flatline, host, producer of Hip Hop Gods, and the general manager, holds us down. Yes, indeed. It's been a minute. Feeling good, kind of crazy right now, but it's all good. Let's get into it, all right? Let's do that. Come on, wild man. All right, let's click on that. There we go. In the background, you got the whole darn family with 7 minutes of funk. And that's from their album, Has Arrived. And this was released back in 1976. This group emerged from Richmond, Virginia in the late 70s and were managed, produced, and promoted by August Moon, who ran an independent label called Soul International Records from a storefront in Richmond's Southside District. This joint was sampled by Jay-Z, EPMD, Grandmaster Flash, and the Furious Five, the Alcoholics, and more. Grandmaster Flash and Furious Five, that was the thing, man. It was the group. All right, Four Eyes. It's a multi-talented MC, songwriter, and director based in Atlanta, GA. He is heavily praised for witty lyricism as well as the thought-provoking storytelling in his music. His new project, All Seeing Eyes on Me, is a double album with production from Diamond D, Ninth Wonder, Justice League, Six Flags, Digga, and more. In addition to features from legendary MCs such as Ludacris, Bun B, Talib Kweli, Sheik Louche, Daylight, Sean Price, and more. Out the gate, Four Eyes lets loose not one but two hot shells produced by DRUGS Beats. Took Some Time is an introspective, soul-drenching jewel, blessed by a well-timed Whitney Houston sample. Yes, it is. All right. So let's check out my man Four Eyes' new joint, Take Some Time, right here on Songs in the Right Direction. Y'all already know what it is. Let's get it!
4: 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It's your guy Four Eyes checking in for Senior Chaos and Ultra Beast, Ultra Beast United. And we wilding out with Wild Man Steve and Chuck D. This is And You Don't Stop Radio. From L.I. to ATL, you know Strong Island's finest wild man Steve gonna hold it down for the Big Apple. New York City, do something with it.

0: Representing the ATL Fours would take some time. I'm digging that Whitney Houston sample. Fire on that joint. And be on the lookout for his new album, All Eyes on Me, which is a double album. So be on the lookout for that, y'all. All right, let's take it back to 1990 with Kwame. He's a rapper and record producer from East Elmhurst, Queens, New York. Starting as a rapper in the late 1980s, he later saw success as a producer. In 1990, Kwame released his second album, A Day in the Life of Polkadelic Adventure, a concept album about a day in the life of a high school student. The album spawned singles, One of the Big Boys and Only You, the latter of which was part of the new jack swing genre. Yeah, genre. Genre. All right, let me start wild. All right, let's check out my man Kwame with One of the Big Boys right here on Songs the Right Direction, y'all. Let's get it!
1: Yeah, let's get it.

0: Throwback from Kwame from 1990, 35 years ago, right here on And You Don't Stop, y'all. Like I said, Kwame, one of the big boys from his Day in the Life, a Polkadelic Adventure, released 35 years ago.
1: Wow, that's crazy.
0: This next joint, Ain't It Funky Now. It's a funk instrumental by James Brown, released as a two-part single in 1969. The song charted number 3 R&B and number 24 pop. The recording also appeared on the 1970 album Ain't It Funky. A live performance of Ain't It Funky Now is included on Love, Power, Peace, recorded in 1971. Here's the Godfather of Soul, one of the biggest influences of the creation of hip-hop, right here on And You Don't Stop. And You Don't Stop is hitting you with more and more hot joints.

0: James Brown, the Godfather of Soul, with Ain't It Funky from 1969. Soul legends and hip-hop royalty mingled together in South Memphis as Public Enemy founder Chuck D was presented with the Soulsville Foundation inaugural Power of Music Honors Award on May 2nd. The award was presented to Chuck, activist and author, during a packed event inside the historic Studio A at the Stax Museum of American Soul Music. Those in attendance included Stax Soul Queen Carla Thomas and former Soulsville head Deanie Parker, as well as Chuck D's Public Enemy's partner Flavor Flav and longtime Public Enemy band leader and Memphis native Kyrie Wynn. My man could play that guitar. Good to get it. Anyway, my time is up. Time for me to take two steps away. Get the heck on out of here. Keep it locked right here on And You Don't Stop. Let's get it!
1: What's up, party people, in the place to be? It's C-Doc again, and this is Rap Station News. DJ Rapmatic has just released his new instrumental album, and it's the third and final installment in his Loops, Chops, Beats, and Vibes series. Created for the hip-hop fan that loves dirty, dusty, chop, loop, raw, lo-fi beats, it's also an indication of where he's at creatively. On this particular run, I even try to push myself a little more, said Rapmatic, by adding a disco funk track and a house track. Loops, Chops, Beats, and Vibes Volume 3 is on all streaming platforms now. DJ and producer Mathematics has released a new album featuring his fellow group members from the iconic Wu-Tang Clan, as well as some other artists, on Black Samson, the Bastard Swordsman. The album features performances from Method Man, The RZA, Capadonna, Inspect the Deck, Ghostface Killer Raekwon, The GZA, U-God, Master Killer, and more, and includes additional production by The RZA. If you missed out on the limited edition vinyl pressing for Record Store Day, you're in luck, as there are now standard black vinyl copies available for pre-order along with cassettes and CDs as well. Coming up this Tuesday, May 13th, we will see the release of the long-awaited new album from Zimbabwe Legit's Doomy Wright. The 12-track album, titled Forward to the Future, is full of thoughtful lyrics, buttery flows, and jazzy boom-bap beats. It also features appearances by Chub Rock, YZ, Speech, Elda Sensei, Breeze Evaflowin, and more. 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That's it for now. 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
2: 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Late night styling. Hope you enjoying the show. Big shout out to Chuck D, Wild Man, Stephen Flatline. We got more show on the way. We got the old school block party on deck. So if it's something you want to hear, hit us up on the hotline. 1-844-6-HIP-HOP is that number. All right?

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0: Beats, knowledge, and flavor, baby. It's the Hip Hop Chronicles, that mix show designed to keep hip hop alive and keep you informed. I'm Mike Nice. Welcome back to another great show as usual. We are now inside the Old School Block Party. Song you just heard was my man Ja Rule from Murder, Inc., Holla Holla, the remix, released back in 1999 on Vinny Vetti Vici, the album put out by, like I said, Murder, Inc. Big rest in peace, shout out to the one and only Irv Gotti, the leader of the Inc. Yeah, got a great show lined up for you. Got some Common on the way, got some Nas, got some Big Daddy Kane, and whatever you want to hear. So let me know. The hotline is always open. 1-844-6-HIP-HOP is that number. Right now, we're going to get into this Jizza Shadow Boxing from the Liquid Swords album, released back in 1995.
1: Special technique.

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Real rap from the stack. Killer Hill Projects, how to be exact. 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

beats, knowledge, and flavor, baby. It's the Hip Hop Chronicles. I'm Mike Nice. That's Common with Testify off the 2005 album B, which was Grammy nominated for Best Solo Album. Good stuff to Common. Big shout to The Shy. Man, can't wait for The Shy to actually come back on TV. Do y'all watch that show? It's crazy. I got to check it out. It's about the life of young people growing up in Chicago. Good stuff. Right about now, we're going to tell you another story. This one is from Nas. It's called Shootouts from the 1996 album It Was Written. I'm Mike Nice. This is the Hip Hop Chronicles. Let's get into it.

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0: Yeah, I love that record. Classic music from Big Daddy Kane, the BDK, released back in 1989 off the It's a Big Daddy Thing album. That was Warm It Up, Kane. Yeah, I love it. All right, that's going to do it for the show. We got to go. But don't forget, you can always follow us on Facebook at Hip Hop Chronicles. We are also on Instagram at Hip Hop Chronicles Radio. And you can hit a hotline and let us know what you think about the show. 1-844-6-HIP-HOP is that number. Again, 1-844-6-HIP-HOP. Give us a call. And thanks for hanging out with us. I'm Mike Nice. Until next time, peace.
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0: lacerations healing on my spirit. I see more snakes in the distance, so I keep my distance. Still woozy from them astral plane visits. Ancestors applaud my persistence, so Satan sent more henchmen than Jezebels. Black history is just fairy tales. To unwoke folks, the matrix got us blood deep in the belly of hell. The record biz, keep a batch of fresh souls ready for sale. Wayne's World cap too small to hide the hair. Through the skies like we astronauts, had big dreams when we ain't have a life. Now the crib look like Camelot, now we influential face on Camelot.
1: Who's black? Fight reacts to Lil B verbal sparring, middle gymnastics on a triple beam, talk about it. 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I'm giving blessings. This is messages of hope. The base God broke through every barrier. 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
0: Fly through the skies like we astronauts. Have big dreams when we have a life. Now the crib look like Camelot. 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Fried like pork rinds, felt a thousand times. 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These backwoods got my thoughts elusive. I'm praying I don't lose it. Trying to find success with this music.
1: Fly through the skies like we astronauts. Have big dreams when we have a life. Now the crib look like Camelot. Now we influential face on Camelot. That's real. 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
1: And this is Jocelyn.
0: And we are Brown Sugar. 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
1: You mean golf?
0: Golf, frisbee golf, Jerry. 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
0: 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Please go back to your seat.
1: 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I'm Mrs. Iglesias. Mrs. Iglesias.
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1: Experience.
0: You have the

0: This is Erica.
1: And this is Jocelyn.
0: And we are Brown Sugar. And you are listening to Sounds
1: as Sweet as Sugar.
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1: In Juneau, Alaska.

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Just like Jonathan Livingston. 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Try to catch the clouds in the free fall. Yeah. I was caught by the wings of my people. Then you pick me up in your suit. Yeah. Hit the country roads. And you fill me in with the info. Yeah. Stock was rising like tenfold.

0: This is a top to a, you know, what we use on stage, but it's very, very special because if you can see,
1: yeah,
0: the numbers all go to 11. Look, right across the board. Oh. 11, oh, 11,
1: and most of 11, and amps go up to 10.
0: Exactly.
1: Does that mean it's louder? Is it any louder?
0: Well, it's one louder, isn't it? It's not 10. You see, most blokes, you know, be playing at 10. You're on 10 here, all the way up, all the way up,
1: yeah,
0: all the way up. You're on 10 on your guitar. Where can you go from there? Where?
1: I don't know.
0: Nowhere, exactly. What we do is if we need that extra push over the cliff, you know what we do?
1: Put it up to 11.
0: 11, exactly. One louder.
1: Why don't you just make 10 louder and make 10 be the top number and make that a little louder?
0: These go to 11.

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1: What? Do what?
0: Let the dogs out, you know, like, who let the dogs out? Who
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1: No.
0: But in DeClerb, we all fam.
1: What?
0: In DeClerb, we all fam. In the club, we are all family. Are you racist?

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0: have chosen to perform the title track off of my critically reviewed limited reality series, A Little Bit Alexis. Feel free to sing along. Okay. Are you ready? Let's do it. I'm a little bit. I'm a little bit. I'm a little bit. I'm a little bit of la la la la la la la. A little bit of Alexis.
1: Yes.
0: La la la.
1: Wonderful.
0: Are you saying I booked it?

0: 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Or was I miserable because I listened to pop music?
1: This is Chandra Boom, and you're listening to KXLL.
2: 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Still

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Yo, what up? This Killer Priest. One time for your mind, Wu-Tang Clan. We vibing out to KXLL, Excellent Radio in Juneau, Alaska. Jam.

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You know your favorite ain't fucking with jitters. They taking flavor that comes to the city and push it to labels with the majors. And you think you made it, but aha, don't play yourself. 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I probably decay here. 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

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Yo, what up? This is Killer Priest. One time for your mind, Wu-Tang Clan. We vibing out to KXLL, Excellent Radio in Juneau, Alaska. Jam.

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0: Download the app and send the cash. 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I need it all, else I'm mad. All men are laid for this bag. And I got a bag in a bag. And another bag inside my bag. That's what's in my bag, it's just a bag.
1: My spit smell like Chanel. Yes, Microsoft, I'm an Excel. 9, 10, 11, 12. Yes, your house looking like a motel. Yes. I don't play fair well. I don't like to show you my tail. Yes. What is that? I smell me.

0: to show you my tail. What is that I smell? I am that you smell.
1: I like they don't see you, but deep down I really wanna be you. Turn this to Resident Evil, rocking out release from needles. Pull up in a Bentley truck, you pull up in a little Beetle. Yeah, I like to drive so fast, feeling like the homie Vin Diesel. Mosh pit smelling like Chanel. Yes, Microsoft, I'm an Excel. Nine, 10, 11, 12. Yes, your house looking like a motel. Yes. I don't play fair well. I don't like to show you my tail. Yes. What is that I smell? Me. I am that you smell. Yes.
2: You said a man is not a necessity, a man is a luxury, like dessert.
3: Yeah. Man is absolutely not necessity.
2: Did you mean that to sound mean and bitter?
3: Oh, not at all. I adore dessert. I love men. I think men are the coolest. But you don't really need them to live. My mom said to me, you know, sweetheart, one day you should settle down and marry a rich man. And I said, Mom, I am a rich man.

KXLL Juno, broadcasting excellent radio from the homelands of the Aucoin. Music for people

0: This is a top to, you know, what we use on stage, but it's very, very special because if you can see, the numbers all go to 11. Look, right across the board, 11, 11,
1: and most
0: 11,
1: of the amps go up to 10.
0: Exactly.
1: Does that mean it's louder? Is it any louder?
0: Well, it's one louder, isn't it? It's not 10. You see, most blokes, you know, be playing at 10. You're on 10 here, all the way up, all the way up, all the way up. You're on 10 on your guitar. Where can you go from there? Where?
1: I don't know.
0: Nowhere, exactly. What we do is if we need that extra push over the cliff, you know what we do?
1: Put it up to 11.
0: 11, exactly. One louder.
1: Why don't you just make 10 louder and make 10 be the top number and make that a little louder?
0: These go to 11.

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1: Taylor let out the waste on the Yamamoto's. Needed an excuse to get Bell composed a Komodo. 8 p.m. and Milos are treating me like Bogo. Tucked away the news cause they told me stop taking photos. The Saganaki descended from Mount Olympus. Gotta sleep loafers turn marble floor in the nimbus. Yuzu and a fennel turn centerpiece to a gymnast. Way to need a microscope just to locate the remnants. Storming when I leave, but I'm used to Miami tempest. I call up a submarine, shit is tintless, I'm in a fishbowl. Playlist ending, getting greasy, don't want my shit to go. Die as the driver cut through the bayfront, he turned a dish soap. Wishbone, just the dressing. Prestigious connections, a label, chicken investments wasn't an option. Coochie head to toe, trying to free my body from toxins. Way my fans feeling, might put a sweat out for auction. Every single track a concoction, a gourmet paraphernalia, steezy regalia, lingering fear of failure. The needles came in the mail, and the shorty told me be careful. I think we on different pages. I tell her, Bonapelia, I paint. Throw out base or acrylic, I guess it's not too important. My illustrations recorded for congregations enormous. The truffle oil is imported from a location remote. Couldn't tell you specifics, but I know it came on a boat with a handwritten note. Several irons and fires aflame beneath my stove. The wood crackle and glow. I stare at the smoke. I laughed at myself when somebody told me a joke. Yeah, my stars started aligning. Must be that celestial timing, because this wave I've been riding turned a tsunami. Been figuring out my flavors, I finally mastered umami. Now I'm looking like a defensive lineman with Bodhisattva pass. Tweaking with the safe, I forgot the digits to bypass. Stand in front of the scanner, remove the Burberry eyeglass. Door slowly open itself like a horror movie. Empty out my pockets, now I need a husband stitch on the soupies. The lines burning my palms, turn them into poems. In my brain, there's a lot going on, yeah. I got a tendency to steer my shit in the storms. I wouldn't be a skill.

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This for the squad.

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You set up a very specs from when I was flown. A shadow extending my orbital bones. A clot and cut from a song. Thread imported from region unknown. The kind sustainably grown. Essentially, I'm on a league of my own. Couple of notches I'm kicking. I am a legacy, mad as a pollo. I planted a handful of dreams in the soil that not even inclement weather could spoil. A garden turned to a forest, scattered with numerous truffles to forest. Canopy thickened with every new core. Sprint through the turf in Miami like Mercury Morris. I ran up a check in Bell Harbor. Hamstring tight from the tempo. Color in the UK assembled. Our drivers are care for you, think it's a rental. The sausage infused with a phantom. The post and the pestle with fusilli tentacles. I take a look at the total and made a gratuity halfway identical. I'm rocking powder like Chelsea. I lace them up tight, the height of my pinnacle. Hitting so many of my goals. I turn to Lukaku, my finishing clinical. Yeah, cook up a sizzling sermon and get in there more like a minister. Might need a couple more pews, cause I got about 800,000 parishioners. Chain on chest like Vicks. 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I don't feel precipice. 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The temperature low in this German container. American is newly enveloped in glass. Did it some battery drainers. Driver seen water and turn them as yelling. I might gotta put them on double retainer. It's dinner, a gallon and test on my wrist. It's motion of pen on which side the equator I'm on. Benjamin slip on my palm like a frown. My jeweler don't even know how to respond. Telling me probably could turn me to Wilma. If he throw a cup of McCoy in the pond. Calling my Sherpa, I asked if he busy. 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I brought down a brick on the marble and kitchen. It looked like the counter at Cafe Du Monde. Chain on chest like Vicks. 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I guarantee that you ain't finding these ricks.

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You're listening to KXLL Juno, excellent radio in Hlinjet Ani. Let's go!

0: You're listening to KTOO's Tlingit Word of the Week. This week's word comes from Keishi Bessie Cooley. The word this week is t'uh. That means king salmon. And here's a sentence.
1: T'uh they sleed ukokch augustiak na'eni.
0: The king salmon swim to Teslin when August is first arriving. Let's hear it again.
1: T'uh.
0: King salmon. Gunashjish to Hune Lance Twitchell, Gold Belt Heritage Foundation, and the University of Alaska Southeast for this audio.
2: Keishi Bessie Cooley is Kokhetan and a child of a Yenyedi man. She is from Daislin, Teslin, and grew up spending time in Teslin and around Teslin Lake. She earned a master's degree in Indigenous Languages and Linguistics from Simon Fraser University. She is currently translating projects for the Children of the Taku Society.
0: Tune in next week for another Tlingit Word of the Week from KTOO.
3: Taking my baby to school, then I pray for it, cause you, they never been cool, writing testament, painting pictures, put me in the Louvre, that's a definite, universal shift, I'm in the groove, a celebrity do not mean integrity, you fool, I'm a good man, shake your hand, firm grip rule, 72 wins, lost 10, balling with the flu, more than 2 M's, for sure, but add another 2, little man, the big man, it's a GT down in

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0: I think we're going with Vulnerable Volume 1. Mm-hmm. Because if we do summer, if we do Vulnerable Summer, then it's like, if we want to do it next summer, then what do we call it? Vulnerable Summer Volume 2. If we want to drop a mixtape in the fall.
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Check this out. Yo, what up? This Killer Priest. One time for your mind, Wu-Tang Clan. We vibing out to KXLL, Excellent Radio in Juneau, Alaska. Jam.

0: Hey, we're selling meat pies outside if y'all want any.
1: Yeah?
2: Hey, y'all, this girl with stomach pains is selling meat pies. 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

0: You're listening to KTOO's Tlingit Word of the Week. This week's word comes from Keishi Bessie Cooley. The word this week is t'uh. That means king salmon. And here's a sentence.
1: T'uh they sleened ukokch augustiak na'eni.
0: The king salmon swim to Teslin when August is first arriving. Let's hear it again.
1: T'uh.
0: King salmon. Gunashjish t'chune Lance Twitchell, Gold Belt Heritage Foundation, and the University of Alaska Southeast for this audio.
2: Keishi Bessie Cooley is Kokhetan and a child of a Yenyedi man. She is from Daislin, Teslin, and grew up spending time in Teslin and around Teslin Lake. She earned a master's degree in Indigenous Languages and Linguistics from Simon Fraser University. She is currently translating projects for the Children of the Taku Society.
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3: Hey, attention, attention. 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
1: Man, what?
0: You sung at an Ethiopian restaurant.
1: But I mean, like...
0: People know you now. You can't be doing that.
1: Look, man, don't nobody know me, man. It's... Oh, what's going on, baby?
2: Hey, what's... How you doing? How you doing? Yeah, what's up?
1: Look, man, that's cool, but I'm not messing with my fans. Like, in a minor, maybe.
0: Shoot, but go ahead, get acclimated and activated then. You're a star now.

0: This is Jocelyn.
1: And we are Brown Sugar. And you're listening to Sounds
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0: In Juneau, Alaska.

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Still in a moment or two to unwind between the hectic sounds of your precious baby crying. Do you clear your mind? Must be a lot going on. I hear it in all of your songs. Dick been doing you wrong. Family been doing you wrong. On days you feeling like you on your own, I wrote this for you to put on. Thank you for sharing your light, your voice, and writing the beautiful poems. Session 32, bring me to tears. Be getting choked up when I hear it. 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And I don't know what it is that made me so sensitive. More than I already was. But never mind that, I'm back. I'm sending you this little audio hug. And hopes that you smile, forgetting the stress that piles from all the above. The more that we hurt, the harder we love. As soon as it's gone, we gotta re-up. It's just like a drug. If people knew half of the pressure, they know that it's hard to be her. I'm sending you SZA and Ari my love. Y'all holding us down, y'all holding the crowns. You ever need something from

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0: Hey, this is DJ Soul Sister in New Orleans. 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
0: McLovin? 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

0: 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Did I listen to pop music because I was miserable? Or was I miserable because I listened to pop music?
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0: Check this out. 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

Dirty Mac, then we're back with sun. Dirty Mac, then we're back for sun. Should've left and you had the chance to run. Now you shook, got you stashing guns. Black nines with the added drum. 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Dirty Mac, then we're back with sun. Dirty Mac, then we're back for

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0: You're listening to KTOO's Tlingit Word of the Week. This week's word comes from Keishi Bessie Cooley. The word this week is
1: t'uh.
0: That means king salmon. And here's a sentence.
1: T'uh they sleened uk okt augustiak na'eni.
0: The king salmon swim to Teslin when August is first arriving. Let's hear it again.
1: T'uh.
0: King salmon. Gunashjish to Hune Lance Twitchell, Gold Belt Heritage Foundation, and the University of Alaska Southeast for this audio.
2: Keishi Bessie Cooley is Koketan and a child of a Yenyedi man. She is from Daisleen, Teslin, and grew up spending time in Teslin and around Teslin Lake. She earned a master's degree in Indigenous Languages and Linguistics from Simon Fraser University. She is currently translating projects for the Children of the Taku Society.
0: Tune in next week for another Tlingit Word of the Week from KTOO.

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And now you have nowhere to go.

Bye.